The wonderful voice of Natalie and Bruglia. Doesn't it feel like we've known her for ages? You know, like Tina and Rena and Natalie. They just seems to have been around for ages, and yet we've watched them grow up, usually on television, with some of the shows that they were on when they were kids. And so, anyway, it's 10 minutes to, 10 minutes to 2. Here is, I've got this really nice track here. And I'll play it now. From 2010, Jessica Mowboy, Maze.

The sensational Russell Morris off his 2023 album, The Real Thing, Symphonic Concert, with the two great tracks from 1967-1970, Hush and Mr. America, the brilliant Russell Morris. All right, the time now is 8 minutes to 3 o'clock. And coming up after 3 o'clock, we've got our Blake Metcalf-Holt coming into the studio. I'm sure he's on his way, but that's all right. We'll have a preview of the Mid-Gibby Footy League. This week, our game is new.

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Coming up next on Gippsland FM 104.7, I'm going to play Rockin' All Over the World by Status Quo and Roadhouse Blues by The Doors.

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Coming up next, I have You're the Voice by John Farnham and Don't Bring Me Down by ELO, Electric Light Orchestra. I'll get that right.

is we find it. Will this place ever satisfy me? For I come from the soul of the people. We always live by the sea. Now I'm down here living in the city with my girl and my

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